Would you cry if you saw me crying? And would you save my soul tonight? Would you tremble if I touched your lips? Or would you laugh

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1: I pull up, like, how you pull up, baby? How you pull up? How you pull up? I pull up, 70.

0: contraband, contraband, contraband. I got the plug on who a hawker.
1: Whoa.
0: They gonna find you like pop.